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0: Hey, it's Big D and Bubba. So excited. Tomorrow, we got a couple twin pastors dropping by the studio. They wrote a book. They're doing all kinds of crazy stuff. Their names are James and Chad Hampton, and you're going to love them. They're from Twin Factor TV.
1: Yeah, it has to do with the hunting and Bible and all kinds of cool stuff. Anyway, also Friday, you get the Friday song. Heading into the weekend, we'll see you then with Big D and Bubba.
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Hudson Westbrook, Painted You Pretty, 92.7 Seville Country. So I just finished the show Lioness. It's one of the only Taylor Sheridan shows I watch. Look, I like the guy. I like his movies, but puts out so much TV I can only watch so much. But one of the shows I gotta say I don't really get is Landman. Billy Bob Thornton, he can lecture me anytime, but I don't want to watch it on TV. Look at that.

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1: The Charlottesville forecast for tonight, mainly clear sky, pretty good looking night for stargazing, overnight lows around 60, hot humid weather for Friday, breezy, we'll see partly sunny sky, highs around 90, could see late showers Friday, scattered showers, mostly cloudy Saturday, highs around 67. I'm David Rogers in the 29 News Weather Center.
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Brad Paisley, he didn't have to be. 92.7 Seville Country. That's a throwback. And I was watching the season premiere of South Park last week or whenever that came out. Brad Paisley had a song in the end credits. I guess he must be friends with the South Park guy.

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2: He's a ranch hand in a pinch, man. 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Cause she's a gold digger with a quick trigger. A cast iron skillet swinging lid flipper. 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

0: Papa Loved Mama, Garth Brooks on a Seville Country throwback. So, been checking out some of the videos and photos from Garth Brooks' tour. Actually, work with somebody who was at his show in Washington, D.C. Said it was a lifelong dream to see Garth Brooks. And, I mean, still selling out these arenas. So, see him while you can, I guess. New country, Graylin James.
1: Well, I didn't want to show up, but our families go way back. So when you said your vows, that's exactly where I sat. Thank God for open bars, because watching all this ain't easy. In the middle of y'all's first dance.

0: And Bubba, so excited. Tomorrow, we got a couple twin pastors dropping by the studio. They wrote a book. They're doing all kinds of crazy stuff. Their names are James and Chad Hampton, and you're going to love them. They're from Twin Factor TV.
1: Yeah, it has to do with the hunting and Bible and all kinds of cool stuff. Anyway, also Friday, get the Friday song. Heading into the weekend, we'll see you then with Big D and Bubba.
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1: The Charlottesville forecast for tonight, mainly clear sky, pretty good looking night for stargazing, overnight lows around 60, hot humid weather for Friday, breezy, we'll see partly sunny sky, highs around 90, could see late showers Friday, scattered showers, mostly cloudy Saturday, highs around 67. I'm David Rogers in the 29 News Weather Center.
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Big D and Bubba, just earlier this week, had the son of John Michael Montgomery in studio with them, Walker Montgomery. 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And speaking of, here's Dad on the Grundy County Auction.

Carrie Underwood, Blown Away, 92.7 Seville Country. If you were wondering, yes, it's been confirmed. All of the American Idol judges back once again. Carrie included, Lionel, Luke. Should make for a good show, I'd say. But Ryan Seacrest, he's the show, right?

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1: Hudson Westbrook House again. This Saturday, 3:30, you're ready for Virginia and Florida State. Hoos are headed down to Tallahassee, but you can listen to them this Saturday on the stations of the Charlottesville Media Group, including 97.5, 3WV, and News Radio, WINA. 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On WINA, you can listen to 2 hours of pregame coverage at 1:30. Cavalier Countdown starts with Jay James and some former UVA greats, Ahmad Hawkins, Ty Lewis, Antonio Rice, and then leading you right into the Virginia Sports Radio Network pregame show starting at 2:30 with John Freeman and Ahmad Hawkins. So last year, you remember this game, everybody's storming the field. Well, I don't think there will be a field storm if the Hoos win this time, but a lot of quiet Seminoles fans. Let's hope we don't hear the tomahawk chop too much. This Saturday, 3:30, make sure you're listening to the Hoos. Megan Maroney, Blake Shelton, Luke Combs coming up.
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Ain't nothing.

Kennedy from Zach Top, 92.7 Sevo Country. And if you think these country music artists that we play for you here are these nerves of steel type people, I'll tell you, Zach Top, when he met George Strait, said he could barely speak for the first time. So he's just like you and me, I think. I love a first cast when the water's glass and the line starts.

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1: The Charlottesville forecast for tonight, mainly clear sky, pretty good looking night for stargazing, overnight lows around 60, hot humid weather for Friday, breezy, we'll see partly sunny sky, highs around 90, could see late showers Friday, scattered showers, mostly cloudy Saturday, highs around 67. I'm David Rogers in the 29 News Weather Center.
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That ain't my truck. But it is Rhett Akins on 92.7 Seville Country with a throwback for you. Hey, coming up, I'll tell you how you can hear more throwbacks this weekend. First, something newer from Josh Ross singing.

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4: Got a girl from the south side, got braids in her hair. 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

0: of former generations. I know you like the songs we play here, commercial free every weeknight, but Saturday nights, if you're a fan of the throwbacks, you got to be here for Honky Tonkin' with Big D and Bubba. 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So country artists are often coming into the studio with Big D and Bubba as well. So you're going to hear a lot of cool stuff, and it's just a real great way to end your Saturday night as well, especially now in the fall. 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
0: I gotta see what Nicholas Cage does with this one. Here's Dasha with Austin.

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It's all right to be a little bitty on a Sevo Country throwback. 92.7 Seville Country. 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Lauren Elena, Chase Matthew. Another

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1: The Charlottesville forecast for tonight, mainly clear sky. Pretty good looking night for stargazing. Overnight lows around 60. Hot, humid weather for Friday. Breezy. We'll see partly sunny sky. Highs around 90. Could see late showers Friday. Scattered showers, mostly cloudy Saturday. Highs around 67. I'm David Rogers in the 29 News Weather Center. 92.

Hands up, Jelly Roll, 92.7 Seville Country. So, Kenny Chesney, well, he suffered a few heartbreaks in his past, but he says he is open to finding love again. Always great to hear. But I do have to wonder, is Kenny Chesney going to get on Tinder then? Here's how Forever Feels. Big.

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Brown Band and Jimmy Buffett, Knee Deep on 92.7 Seville Country. And though I do love fall here around Central Virginia and Charlottesville and love all the colors, love the weather, I do kind of get sad that the beach music goes away, like Jimmy Buffett and Zach Brown Band. What can I say? Here's new country, Jacob Hackworth,

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0: Tyler Hubbard, Park, 92.7 Seaville Country. 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

There's Jaded from Co Wetzel and Ella Langley, 92.7 Sevo Country, and that'll do it here on our Thursday together because I've got to hit the road. But it's been fun hanging out, and we've got the weekend in our sights. It's almost Friday. Morgan Wallen, talk to you tomorrow. I'm

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0: excited. Tomorrow we got a couple twin pastors dropping by the studio. They wrote a book. They're doing all kinds of crazy stuff. Their names are James and Chad Hampton, and you're going to love them. They're from Twin Factor TV.
1: Yeah, it has to do with the hunting and Bible and all kinds of cool stuff. Anyway, also Friday, get the Friday song. Heading into the weekend, we'll see you then with Big D and Bubba.
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1: Very warm with intervals of clouds and sunshine tomorrow. A high temperature up to 89. Saturday, intervals of clouds and sun with a couple of showers. Much cooler, a high down to 63. Sunday, cool with rain, high 62. Monday, sunny to partly cloudy and pleasant, a high up to 74. For SeavilleRightNow.com, this is Marshall Emert.

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1: Very warm with intervals of clouds and sunshine tomorrow. A high temperature up to 89. Saturday, intervals of clouds and sun with a couple of showers. Much cooler, a high down to 63. Sunday, cool with rain, high 62. Monday, sunny to partly cloudy and pleasant, a high up to 74. For SeavilleRightNow.com, this is Marshall Amert.

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0: so excited. Tomorrow, we got a couple twin pastors dropping by the studio. They wrote a book. They're doing all kinds of crazy stuff. Their names are James and Chad Hampton, and you're going to love them. They're from Twin Factor TV.
1: Yeah, it has to do with the hunting and Bible and all kinds of cool stuff. Anyway, also Friday, you get the Friday song. Heading into the weekend, we'll see you then with Big D and Bubba.
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1: Very warm with intervals of clouds and sunshine tomorrow. A high temperature up to 89. Saturday, intervals of clouds and sun with a couple of showers. Much cooler, a high down to 63. Sunday, cool with rain, high 62. Monday, sunny to partly cloudy and pleasant, a high up to 74. For SeavilleRightNow.com, this is Marshall Amert.
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0: Hours much cooler, a high down to 63. Sunday cool with rain, high 62. Monday sunny to partly cloudy and pleasant, a high up to 74. 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
1: Very warm with intervals of clouds and sunshine tomorrow. A high temperature up to 89. Saturday, intervals of clouds and sun with a couple of showers. Much cooler, a high down to 63. Sunday, cool with rain, high 62. Monday, sunny to partly cloudy and pleasant, a high up to 74. For SeavilleRightNow.com, this is Marshall Emert.

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3: Here's what's making news this morning. Ryo District School Board member Jim Dillenbeck saying they need to do something to be more transparent and communicative, especially in light of at least 15 people, maybe more, on different sorts of leaves from the schools. In a Wednesday town hall, he suggested Woodbrook Principal Christy Isaiah herself didn't even know why she's described as out of the building for an extended period of time. Governor Spanberger, along with Virginia's Energy Director and Chief Energy Officer, unveiled a 2026 Virginia Energy Plan, laying out pathways to deliver affordable, reliable energy, protect the Commonwealth's natural resources, and power Virginia's next decade of economic growth. New York's governor and attorney general set to give an update about the investigation into a woman's allegation she was gang raped at a Cornell University frat house. News anytime, cbillrightnow.com. I'm Jay Hart.

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0: School is back in session. 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
6: In sports, as part of the Atlantic Coast Conference's agreement with Notre Dame, Virginia will host the Fighting Irish at Scott Stadium in 2027 to round out its non-conference schedule. UVA Health will serve as the game's presenting sponsor. Marks the third consecutive season, Virginia will play seven games at home. Game date, time, and television designation have yet to be determined. Virginia will host Notre Dame for the third time at Scott Stadium and the first time since 2021. Cavaliers and Fighting Irish have played on five separate occasions, most recently in South Bend during the 2024 season. Max Fried dominated Boston in the playoffs for the second straight year as the Yankees swept the Red Sox in the AL wildcard series. White Sox swept the Astros in the other wildcard game, and the NL Padres swept the Cubs, and the Phillies in Atlanta are tied 1-1.
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8: Good morning, your Charlottesville forecast. Today will be the hottest day of the week, with a partly sunny sky, breezy as temperatures today get up to 90. Clouds will be increasing, mostly cloudy sky tonight, lows around 64. And look for scattered showers on Saturday, highs around 64. Sunday, periods of rain, highs in the low 60s.
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7: 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With a Happy Meal in his booster seat. Knowing that he couldn't have the toy till his nuggets were gone. A green traffic light turned straight to red.

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2: Here's what's making news this morning. Ryo District School Board Member Jim Dillenbeck saying they need to do something to be more transparent and communicative, especially in light of at least 15 people, maybe more, on different sorts of leaves from the schools. At a Wednesday town hall, he suggested Woodbrook Principal Christy Isaiah herself didn't even know why she's described as out of the building for an extended period of time. Governor Spanberger, along with Virginia's Energy Director and Chief Energy Officer, unveiled a 2026 Virginia Energy Plan, laying out pathways to deliver affordable, reliable energy, protect the Commonwealth's natural resources, and power Virginia's next decade of economic growth. New York's governor and attorney general set to give an update about the investigation into a woman's allegation she was gang raped in a Cornell University frat house. News anytime, cbillrightnow.com. I'm Jay Hart.

0: side of the bottle.
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0: this evening at 8 o'clock at Klockner in a Commonwealth Clash. Virginia wraps up his four-match road swing in volleyball to open the ACC play this weekend with a trip to California to face Cal tonight and number 13 Stanford Saturday. And to close out the longest homestand of the year, number 11 Virginia field hockey at 5-3 and 1-2 in the ACC will welcome Stanford Friday today and number 20 Cal Sunday to Turf Field. Seeking its second ACC win, 3-1 Virginia football travels to Florida State at 2-2 Saturday afternoon for its first true road test of the season. Kickoff from Doak Campbell Stadium set for 3:30.
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2: Good morning, your Charlottesville forecast. Today will be the hottest day of the week with a partly sunny sky, breezy as temperatures today get up to 90. Clouds will be increasing, mostly cloudy sky tonight, lows around 64. And look for scattered showers on Saturday, highs around 64. Sunday, periods of rain, highs in the low 60s.
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saw the old man's face. Front page obituary, he was a millionaire. 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
2: Here's what's making news this morning. Just in, Standersville campus schools closed today as our Greene County government offices in Standersville as a broken water main along Spotswood Trail has prompted a boil water advisory until further notice for the town of Standersville and points west into the Blue Ridge. E. coli infiltration a concern with consumption possibly resulting in severe intestinal illness. Rio District School Board member Jim Dillenbeck said they need to do something to be more transparent and communicative, especially in light of 15 people, maybe more, on different sorts of leave from the schools, and calls for an emergency school board meeting. Governor Kathy Hochul announced she appointed the Office of Attorney General Letitia James as a special prosecutor to oversee the investigation into woman's allegations she was gang raped at Cornell University. News anytime, CBLRightNow.com. I'm Jay Hart.
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0: School is back in session. 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

0: In sports, busy fall weekend at UVA. The men's soccer team at 4-4-1 and 2-1 in the ACC take on Virginia Tech 5-3-1, 2-1-1. This evening at 8 o'clock at Klockner in a Commonwealth clash. Virginia wraps up his four-match road swing in volleyball to open the ACC play this weekend with a trip to California to face Cal tonight and number 13 Stanford Saturday. And to close out the longest homestand of the year, number 11 Virginia field hockey at 5-3 and 1-2 in the ACC will welcome Stanford Friday today and number 20 Cal Sunday to Turf Field. Seeking its second ACC win, 3-1 Virginia football travels to Florida State at 2-2 Saturday afternoon for its first true road test of the season. Kickoff from Doak Campbell Stadium set for 3:30.
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2: Good morning, your Charlottesville forecast. Today will be the hottest day of the week. We'll have partly sunny sky, breezy as temperatures today get up to 90. Clouds will be increasing, mostly cloudy sky tonight, lows around 64. And look for scattered showers on Saturday, highs around 64. Sunday, periods of rain, highs in the low 60s. I'm David Rogers, News 29 News.
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2: Here's what's making news this morning. Just in, Standersville campus schools closed today as our Greene County government offices in Standersville as a broken water main along Spotswood Trail has prompted a boil water advisory until further notice for the town of Standersville and points west into the Blue Ridge. E. coli infiltration, a concern with consumption possibly resulting in severe intestinal illness. Rio District School Board member Jim Dillenbeck said they need to do something to be more transparent and communicative, especially in light of 15 people, maybe more, on different sorts of leave from the schools, and calls for an emergency school board meeting. Governor Kathy Hochul announced she appointed the Office of Attorney General Letitia James as a special prosecutor to oversee the investigation into a woman's allegations she was gang raped at Cornell University. News anytime, SiebelRightNow.com. I'm Jay Hart.
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9: My name is Ruth, also known at Nine Round by Ruthless, which has been my fighter name for almost 11 years. 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

92 in a row coming up at 10:20. A chat with the dude is jumping on an airplane with a bunch of really huge dudes and heading southbound. John Freeman in two songs. Now Blake Shelton in Seaville Country. Ain't it?

0: 92.7 Seaville Country, welcoming in our neighbor and friend, John Freeman. He is the voice of the Virginia Cavaliers, the dude you hear expertly play-by-play of the Virginia football organization and basketball organization, and then sometimes when they bother him to do other sports, too, if nobody else wants to do it.
1: That's quite the intro.
0: That was stupid, wasn't it?
1: Man, I can't wait. I'm excited to be the voice of the football team tomorrow. Because we're heading to FSU.
0: I don't want to get into too much inside baseball. I was thinking about this morning on the way in. I've been gifted the opportunity to travel with you and the men's basketball team.
1: That's right.
0: On one airplane.
1: Yeah.
0: How many airplanes does it take to move this football team?
1: So it used to be two, but I think we got a bigger one. And now we're back down to one.
0: Really?
1: It is an operation.
0: Dude, that's a lot of players. Well, I guess, did they not all travel?
1: They don't all travel.
0: Okay.
1: But it is a huge operation. So, one, we wear suits. It's a business trip.
0: Sure.
1: So, we get on the plane as businessmen or women, business casual for the women. And we have a lot of women on staff, too. And it's packed. Like, I might get stuck between two linemen. And there's no room.
0: Dude, you are like a third of the size of these
1: fellas. The other thing, too, is that, you know how planes are? They have to be equally weighted.
0: Right.
1: So if your whole offensive line sits in the front of the plane, it's going to like weight the front down and make it harder. So they have to distribute everybody by weight.
0: You would think they could do seat assignments in advance based
1: on weight. Oh, they do. Yeah, there's seat assignment, but it's like very thought out.
0: Sure.
1: It's like before you get on the plane, they have to ask how much you weigh. And then they like build a map about where people sit based on their weight. Because if the whole offensive line sits in the front and then... You know, the radio crew sits in the back. We got an issue.
0: Yeah. The other question I had for you, I was thinking about this morning, like when you're walking the dog around the neighborhood in Rose Hill and you see a neighbor you know, and like, hey, what are you doing this weekend? And you're like, I'm going to Florida. Uh-huh. And they go, really, where? And you go, Tallahassee. Do they go, ugh.
1: I don't mind Tallahassee.
0: It's so nasty.
1: No, it's not. No, I like Tallahassee.
0: It's like the armpit, literally and figuratively.
1: No. So I've been to a lot of Florida schools. You know, we play Miami. We play that. University of Florida in basketball a couple years ago. We played in I think Tallahassee's right up there. Miami's next
0: Miami's
1: level.
0: Miami's the top, yeah.
1: But I'd take Tallahassee over Gainesville.
0: Didn't you say Miami's got like a swimming pool in the middle of their
1: It's crazy.
0: Quad?
1: So like we have the rotunda and the lawn. Like that is the centerpiece of grounds. In Miami, their main quad is an enormous swimming pool.
0: That's cool.
1: Yeah. Here's something about Florida State. They have a tent circus right next to their stadium.
0: What's a... Like
1: it is a full-on circus tent. Like it's a huge...
0: Year-round?
1: So it's a student organization. They don't use animals. It's like you, I guess you trapeze and you eating a flaming spear or

0: like all those things. And you, it's like their amphitheater. You know, like we got the amphitheater on grounds. They have their circus tent and it's right next to the stadium. You like drive in and you're like, what? Why is there a circus tent? And that's why.
1: And you, I go back to what I said about Tallahassee, the armpit it's of strange. Florida. It's disgusting.
0: Trivia question for you. So we're playing at Doak Campbell Stadium.
1: Okay.
0: It is the second largest continuous brick structure in the world.

0: like a month ago. They played a game a month ago, the start of the season against SMU, and their lights went out, and it was like a two-hour delay. They were up on Alabama, then they ended up getting blown out in that game. Like, it is, they're in a bunch of debt as an athletic department. Like, it's a weird place right now. I won't lie. and that's, they sued the ACC and tried to get out of the conference, and then now they're at the bottom of the conference. Like, Florida State's a whole mess right now.
1: Okay.
0: But it's still Florida State. Like, it's still a place that draws a lot of talent and has a huge amount of history and has their traditions, and Chief Osceola riding Renegade the Horse out to midfield and throwing the spear in the ground. They still have some first round NFL draft picks potentially on the roster. But for whatever reason, this program for the last 3 years has just crashed into the ground.
1: But the crowd is still there because it's Florida State, right?
0: I don't know. I think there's some empty seats, just like there are in any college football program these days that is playing below its standard. Like, you see empty seats at Penn State last week. I think fans are in this weird spot. Like, what are they supporting? they don't love the coach. He hasn't been very successful there. They think he's on the way out. They're almost anticipating a new era, but they still need to support this current era. Now, I'm making it sound like Florida State is like we're going to play VMI or something. Like, no, it's still Florida State. Like, this is a terrifying game that could derail our whole season.
1: Sure. Okay. All right. So you got to get on an airplane with a bunch of really big, heavy dudes.
0: Yes.
1: Because you're leaving today. Real quick, what's your take on this new quarterback of ours here?
0: I love him. Bo.
1: Yeah.
0: Rambo.
1: What year?
0: This is last year.
1: Okay.
0: Yeah, we made the joke the other day. Like, when he warms up, he wears his headband, and he's got this long hair, and he's kind of got this serious expression and chiseled jaw, and he looks like Rambo.
1: Okay.
0: So there we go. Rambo, Bo Pribula.
1: There you go. All right, tomorrow, Virginia taking on Florida State down in Tallahassee. Kickoff 3:30. Pregame coverage begins with John and his crew live from the stadium at 2:30 tomorrow afternoon on our sister stations, 3WV, WINA, their respective apps, and, of course, the Virginia Sports app as well.
0: Man,
1: carries the audio broadcast. You're everywhere.
0: You're my hype man.
1: You're worldwide John. Go Hoos.
0: Go Hoos.
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Tracy Lawrence in a Seville Country throwback. 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

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SevilleLocalDeals.com for that. John Party now. Boots off. 92 in a row. 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
1: The Charlottesville forecast for the rest of the day, partly sunny sky. It's going to be a hot one. We'll get up to about 90. Southwesterly breezes at about 10 to 15. Look for mostly cloudy sky tonight. Lows around 64. Scattered showers on Saturday, 64. Periods of steady rain Sunday. Highs in the low 60s. I'm David Rogers in the 29 News Weather Center.

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1: The Mark 250 celebration, it ain't over yet. 92.7 Seville Country, my name is Uncle Paulie. You remember that big old semi-tractor trailer of history that was running around all over the Commonwealth? I guess midsummer, maybe early to midsummer. That thing is still mobile. It's the Virginia 250 Mobile Museum, bringing Virginia's revolutionary story to Nelson County. Back in the area October 22nd through the 24th. This thing is free. It's hands-on. It's great for the kids. It's great for the grown-ups to be reminded of things that we learned in school or were supposed to have learned while we were in school. I would take the latter half of that. October 22 to 24, 5365 Thomas Nelson Highway in Arrington. The Oakland Museum is where you will find the Virginia 250 Mobile Museum. Back in Nelson, October 22nd to the 24th.
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3: 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I'm one of the trainers at Nine Round. I started as a member. 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
1: 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Do you name your car? Kind of want to name mine Madonna, because it's mostly made of fiberglass and it's got a lot of miles on it. Here's Graylin James, Water at a Wedding.
2: Well, I didn't want to show up, but our families go way back. So when you said your vows, that's exactly where I sat. Thank God for open bars, because watching all this ain't easy. And in the middle of y'all's first dance.

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3: Weather in Seaville Country.
4: The Charlottesville forecast for the rest of the day, partly sunny sky. It's going to be a hot one. We'll get up to about 90, southwesterly breezes at about 10 to 15. Look for mostly cloudy sky tonight, lows around 64. Scattered showers on Saturday, 64. Periods of steady rain Sunday, highs in the low 60s. I'm David Rogers in the 29 News Weather Center.
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0: There's an excellent new watering hole in the area and an opportunity and an excuse for you to go there coming up in four songs. 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
1: He's a ranch hand in a pinch, man. 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
1: 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That's the screen at the Fox Den Sports Bar and Soccer Fields. The screen is one of many, but the screen I'm talking about, a floor-to-ceiling giant screen full of football in the fall. Yeah, buddy. No matter who your favorite team is, there's screens everywhere, and all the games are always on at the Fox Den. And don't sleep on those cool soccer pitches right outside, too. They're very cool. The kids love it. The grown-ups that are into the football, a.k.a. American soccer, love it as well. 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
3: I'm Jay Hart with a WINA News special report. Charlottesville police responding to a bomb threat from late this morning at Charlottesville High School. It came in at about 11:38. CPD currently on location searching the campus and actively investigating. A drone flying over the roof of the building found nothing out of the ordinary, but the search continues. There are no students in school today since it's a family teacher conference day. SevilleRightNow.com editor-in-chief Mike Barber reported roughly 40 staff and others evacuated across the street to the athletics complex Fieldhouse area. 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

0: 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Had no idea. Other things that can get you sick at a pharmacy? 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

country goes commercial free in just a few with another 92 in a row. And the Who's on the road, flying down to Tallahassee, Florida, the armpit of Florida, literally and figuratively. But the football teams, well, they're kind of garbage too. So it should be a win for UVA tomorrow. But then again, you just never know. You can catch the play-by-play on our sister stations tomorrow. 3WV and WINA both simulcast the game by John Freeman and his crew. And their apps also play the audio. So if you're out running errands or, you know, working on chores and junk, you can always catch play-by-play tomorrow afternoon with a kickoff against Florida State at 3:30. 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
4: I'm Jay Hart with a WINA News special report. Charlottesville police responding to a bomb threat from late this morning at Charlottesville High School. It came in at about 11:38. CPD currently on location searching the campus and actively investigating. A drone flying over the roof of the building found nothing out of the ordinary, but the search continues. There are no students in school today since it's a family teacher conference day. 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Up-to-date information at SeaboRightNow.com.
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3: Weather in Seaville Country.
4: The Charlottesville forecast for the rest of the day. Partly sunny sky. It's going to be a hot one. We'll get up to about 90. Southwesterly breezes at about 10 to 15. Look for mostly cloudy sky tonight. Lows around 64. Scattered showers on Saturday, 64. Periods of steady rain Sunday. Highs in the low 60s. I'm David Rogers in the 29 News Weather Center.
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Seville Country Throwback from Reba. 92 in a row with your Uncle Paulie, a proud member of the Mighty Fine, number 389. 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

0: two in a row, nonstop in Seville Country, and his forehead is nonstop. So nonstop, it's actually a five head. Tom Morgan made the switch, takes over at two for the ride home.
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0: I'm Jay Hart with a WINA News special report. Charlottesville police responding to a bomb threat from late this morning at Charlottesville High School. It came in at about 11:38. CPD currently on location searching the campus and actively investigating. A drone flying over the roof of the building found nothing out of the ordinary, but the search continues. There are no students in school today since it's a family teacher conference day. CBRightNow.com editor-in-chief Mike Barber reported roughly 40 staff and others evacuated across the street to the athletics complex fieldhouse area. Up-to-date information at CBRightNow.com.
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Tink Pavilion. It was the annual Brewers Bowl, helping out the Cystic Fibrosis Foundation. My radio brother Jay James and I got to MC the event. Great turnout, great food spread, by the way. Can't wait for next year. 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
1: The Charlottesville forecast for the rest of the day, partly sunny sky. It's going to be a hot one. We'll get up to about 90. Southwesterly breezes at about 10 to 15. Look for mostly cloudy sky tonight. Lows around 64. Scattered showers on Saturday, 64. Periods of steady rain Sunday. Highs in the low 60s. I'm David Rogers in the 29 News Weather Center.
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0: has lost 30 pounds. His motivation, hunting season. Whatever your motivation is, go for it. I had a good motivation for a while, and then, well, we'll start back on Monday, okay? Zach, John King, Dierks Bentley, Lauren Elena on the way next, Sevo Country.
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2: I'm Jay Hart with a WINA News Special Report. The all clear given at Charlottesville High School after a late morning bomb threat. At 11:38 this morning, CPD received the report and officers arrived to search, including a drone and a canine brought in a few minutes later. The all clear given shortly before 2 p.m. Police now investigating the source of the threat. Charlottesville schools are closed today for family teacher conferences.
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92.7 Seville Country. This is a first on the ride home. What's good coming up in minutes? We always have good news stories, inspire you, put a smile to your face. Something happened to me in Waynesboro this morning that I got to talk about. More after New Country from Lauren Elena and Chase Matthews, Seville Country. Another

0: 92.7 Seville Country. What's good? Some good news for a change. Pay it forward. This morning, McDonald's in Waynesboro. Yeah, I was at the checkout line. Yeah, I was like, I shouldn't be eating this, but we're going to do it anyways. It was perfect timing because somebody in front of me bought my McDonald's breakfast and bought meals for four other people behind me. Now, I've read moments like these before. I've heard people be a part of pay it forward experiences like this, but I've never been impacted by it. And man, it felt pretty darn good. So I got to go back to that McDonald's in Waynesboro and pay it forward. Rest assured, I definitely will. I'll definitely have another excuse to eat McDonald's. 92.7 Seville Country.
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0: 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I always smile when I hear Sam Hunt music because I remember when he was at John Paul Jones Arena. Were you at that show? And when we were in line at meet and greets, like, he looked like a typical country rock star, you know? Cooler than the room, very well-dressed. And he was too well-dressed once he got on stage. He changed. And that brother looked like he was going to church. He had his khaki pants on, golf shirt. I was like, wait a minute. Maybe it should be the other way around, and why did we have to change again, and why did you change into that? Anyways, I ain't judging, because Lord knows my fashion sense is terrible. 92 in a row, set to kick things off for your Friday and the rest of your weekend. Thomas Rhett to do the honors next.
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7: Your Charlottesville forecast, seasonably cool night with mostly cloudy sky, lows around 64. For Saturday, mostly cloudy, scattered showers, afternoon highs in the low 60s, and look for more of the same on Sunday, periods of rain. Some of that rain is going to be steady at times, highs around 64. I'm David Rogers in the 29 News Weather Center.
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Thanks for allowing us to be part of your afternoon routine. And on to the weekend, my friend. We finally made it. It's been a long week. 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

92.7 Seville Country. Did you see that UVA is going to be taking on Notre Dame at Scott Stadium next year? Pretty exciting. As far as this Saturday, UVA at Florida State, kickoff 3:30. You can listen to the game on our sister stations, 97.5, 3WV, and WINA, and their apps, Seville Country. I got

I was pretty surprised that Kenny Chesney sang that song at John Paul Jones Arena, by the way. 92.7 Sivo Country. Surprised because, well, he hadn't played that song in quite a while. You know, it's like, all right, I'd like to do some other stuff too, which he's got plenty to choose from. Shaboozy now, part of your 92 in a row. Yeah,

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0: JFK. 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
1: Your Charlottesville forecast, seasonably cool night with mostly cloudy sky, lows around 64. For Saturday, mostly cloudy, scattered showers, afternoon highs in the low 60s, and look for more of the same on Sunday, periods of rain. Some of that rain is going to be steady at times, highs around 64. I'm David Rogers in the 29 News Weather Center.
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1: Got a girl from the south side, got brazen hair. 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

92.7 Seville Country. So we had a walkout this week at Monticello High, and then we just learned that 15 Albemarle County public school employees have been placed on leave in the last 30 days. 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

0: Life is good today on this 88 degree day, 92.7 Seville Country. Just imagining our toes in the sand. And then the rain comes tomorrow. 100% chance of rain. Not even like less than 100. It's 100%. So, you know, any plans tomorrow outdoors? Just bear that in mind. My name is Morgan. Thanks for listening to your ride home. Music on the way from Luke Combs, Billy Currington, John Party on the way next.
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0: So Jackfest is coming back to Foxfield, 92.7 Seville Country, Sunday, October 18th. 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And all in honor of Jack, who defeated cancer. 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
1: Your Charlottesville forecast, seasonably cool night with mostly cloudy sky, lows around 64. For Saturday, mostly cloudy, scattered showers, afternoon highs in the low 60s, and look for more of the same on Sunday, periods of rain. Some of that rain is going to be steady at times, highs around 64. I'm David Rogers in the 29 News Weather Center.
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But guess what? You're all our people. 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

0: 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Pregame at 2:30, kickoff at 3:30. 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And you can listen while you're driving or, you know, that to-do list. Should be an interesting game. I think UVA will definitely win. Florida State may have a chip on their shoulder, you know, after that loss at Scott Stadium last year. Oh, you remember the game where everyone was storming the field and then UVA got fined and, yeah. Anyway, so Tallahassee, how about it? Tomorrow, kickoff again at 3:30. Luke Combs, Rodney Atkins next, Seville Country.
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Tennessee whiskey on a Friday night. 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

Country, and she knows it. Luke Bryan, 92.7 Sevo Country. And if you are worried, Luke Bryan will be back on American Idol next season. They all got together, actually, him, Lionel, and Carrie, to announce the judges' panel staying the same. Dustin Lynch and Jelly Roll here. She was dressed.

0: Your Charlottesville forecast, seasonably cool night with mostly cloudy sky, lows around 64. For Saturday, mostly cloudy, scattered showers, afternoon highs in the low 60s, and look for more of the same on Sunday, periods of rain. Some of that rain is going to be steady at times, highs around 64. I'm David Rogers in the 29 News Weather Center.
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All my exes live in Texas. George Strait on 92.7 Seville Country. Even some of the biggest names in country music apparently still get nervous when meeting George Strait. Like Zach Tops,

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0: 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There's been a lot going on in Albemarle County schools recently, to say the least. And there's been great coverage from the team over at SevilleRightNow.com. Mike Barber and Jackson Heppner, reporter over there. If you want the insight, the best place to go is SevilleRightNow.com. If you need to know what was happening during that walkout at Monticello High School just the other morning. Didn't seem like there were any real issues, but of course, I think notable when students decide they're going to walk out of class. I decided to do that, but not for any specific reason. I just didn't want to go. I think these guys are a lot smarter than I am. 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